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1: Alvaro Lopez, music rolls on after some quick holiday buzz. 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
2: I think they're like, where can I get the best deal on this? 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
1: Wow.
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1: Oh, look at that. So Black Friday may not be a thing anymore. 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
1: Yo, Mario Lopez. Music rolls on after a quick digital pit stop at onmario.com. So, Frazier can tell us what's trending.
2: Pretty Little Liars star Keegan Allen shares updates after being robbed at gunpoint.
0: Yeah, that was wild. That happened insane. Here in L.A. Dude totally started doing a selfie video after getting pistol whipped, and he was bleeding up a storm. I mean, talk about being on point with capturing everything. I think it was a home camera that caught the whole.
2: Yeah, because there was footage of it actually happening, which is insane. Why Kelly Osbourne wants her son to have a different childhood to her own.
0: Her brother Jack Osbourne did something cool with one of his kids. They were part of the Halloween Horror Nights. And I guess there's sort of like an Aussie tribute. And
2: oh, that's awesome.
0: People, yeah, it was kind of fun. All right, Kelly, we'll see what's up with the childhood.
2: And speaking of horror, actress Selma Blair arrested for biting a flight attendant and trying to open the plane door.
0: This is wild. I read about this.
2: Apparently she was off her meds.
0: Okay, I've never heard of anyone reacting this way by not taking their MS medication. And Selma, the times I've been with her and seen her, she's a sweetheart. But, yeah, you can't be opening the plane door. And evidently, she has a couple of incidents.
2: Yeah, this is not her first.
0: Prior to this.
2: This is not her first time biting people. There's like three celebrities that she allegedly has bitten in the past as well.
0: Yes.
2: One is Seth MacFarlane.
0: Really?
2: Yes. Sienna Miller is another one.
0: Wow.
2: And I can't remember the third.
0: You can't be biting people.
2: No.
0: I'm sorry. I'm bringing

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1: Yo, I'm Mario Lopez. Love hearing from you. Questions, comments, whatever you got. Drop it into our mentions. Add On With Mario on Facebook and X. Add On With Mario Lopez on IG. Who's this one from, Frazier?
2: This is from at your boy underscore W.
1: Huh.
2: Yo, I legit can't believe it, but there was a time when we used to spend money buying ringtones, and Now I've had my phone on silent for legit more than a decade.
1: Your boy underscore W, same here. Actually never spent money on a ringtone. And yeah, I want to say over a decade, I've had my phone not on silent, but on vibrate.
2: You know what?
1: I haven't had silent, but vibrate.
2: Yeah. Well, that's essentially silent.
1: Yes.
2: It just means the ringer is not on or whatever.
1: Correct. I heard my friend's phone ring the other day. I looked at him like he had six heads.
2: Oh, I would too.
1: Wild. It's so annoying.
2: I would panic if that happens,
1: I think. It's very obnoxious.
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1: Yo, I'm Mario Lopez. Love hearing from you. Questions, comments, whatever you got, drop it into our mentions. At On With Mario on Facebook and X. At On With Mario Lopez on IG. Who's this one from, Frazier?
2: This is from at your boy underscore W.
1: Huh.
2: Yo, I legit can't believe it, but there was a time when we used to spend money buying ringtones, and now I've had my phone on silent for legit more than a decade.
1: Your boy underscore W, same here. I actually never spent money on a ringtone. And yeah, I want to say over a decade, I've had my phone not on silent, but on vibrate.
2: You know what?
1: I haven't had silent, but vibrate.
2: Yeah. Well, that's essentially silent.
1: Yes.
2: It just means the ringer is not on or whatever.
1: Correct. I heard my friend's phone ring the other day. I looked at him like he had six heads.
2: Oh, I would too.
1: Wild. It's so annoying.
2: I would panic if that happens,
1: I think.
2: It's
1: very obnoxious.
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1: Y'all, Mario Lopez, a few more songs, and then going to fire up Zoom so we can chat with actor Joe Manganiello. You, of course, know him from the Magic Mike movies, True Blood back in the day. Well, he just dropped a memoir, Bloodlines. Back to get the scoop when Joe joins us next. Hey.

0: time, and that I was left with potentially a permanent ostomy bag that I wore for a while. Wow. In fact, during the shooting of Justice League, when I was playing the character Deathstroke in Monaco, shooting the end scene for Justice League that was meant to then advertise my matchup against Batman in the Ben Affleck directed Batman movie. No one ever knew it, but I had an ostomy bag on under my armor and couldn't eat for almost 24 hours before, so that it wouldn't output. So, yeah, I mean, that's kind of like chapter one. And yeah, then the rest of the book is my journey about, you know, fighting my body, fighting itself in a multitude of ways, and me traveling the world to try to find a cure when the doctors kept shrugging their shoulders. And then it actually took me backwards in time, because I come to the understanding that what happened to me wasn't random, that I inherited trauma. Mm. And I can trace it back on my mother's side of the family to my great-grandmother, who was a survivor of the Armenian genocide. There was some stuff that went on my father's side too, but primarily that major illness that you know, that exploded came from there.
1: Wow, what a journey you had to go on, man. All right, Joe, hang tight. Lots more to talk about. We're going to take a quick break.
2: Mario Lopez will be right back.
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0: Mix 93.1. Joe Manganiello on Zoom with us this hour. Mario Lopez here. We were just talking about your new memoir, but I gotta ask, man, are you still a huge Dungeons & Dragons fan?
1: So I'm a chief creative officer of the Icons line within Dungeons & Dragons. So I'm
0: in
1: line. I develop product. Primarily, this line is about collaborating with some of the great creators that that, you know, for whatever reason, found themselves outside the walls of the castle of D&D. And, you know, I'm bringing them back in and collaborating with them and writing a whole, you know, series of product that that gets back to the creativity and imagination of some of those legendary fantasy creators.
0: All right. Well, Joe, hang tight. We got more coming up. First, more music.

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1: You're on Mario Lopez, Joe Manganiello, hanging out with us, talking about his new memoir. And you also joined the cast of the hit Netflix series One Piece.
2: Mm-hmm.
1: For those who may not be familiar, what's it about?
2: One Piece is the number one selling manga and anime in world history.
1: Wow.
2: And it started in Japan in the late 90s, and it sold more issues. One Piece has sold more issues than Batman or Superman.
1: Whoa.
2: So if you think about world popularity, you know, in America, we got comic books and cartoons.
1: Yeah.
2: But out of Japan came manga and anime, and the rest of the world got manga and anime. And so, you know, my character, I'm a pirate who's also a gangster and a casino owner.
1: Fun role.
2: And he has an underwater lair, and he has an army of assassins that do his bidding. And I have a giant prehistoric crocodile that I feed people to.
1: Badass.
2: And it's just an absolute blast. And I also have the power of the sand fruit, which allows me to turn into sand and cause earthquakes and things. So,
1: wow, that's awesome.
2: Yeah.
1: All right, Joe, hang on. A few more songs. We'll talk some more.

0: Mix 93.1. Getting back to Joe Manganiello, Mario Lopez here, and this was fun, too. Over the summer, you were in an episode of Larry David's new show, Life, Larry, and the Pursuit of Unhappiness.
1: Yes.
0: How was being on that set, and how was it working with Larry? What'd you do?
1: So much fun. I mean, you know, just sent me a synopsis, like, here's a breakdown of what the scene is, and let's just go. And so just get in there, roll your sleeves up, and start mixing it up, and figuring out what everybody's going to do and everybody's going to say, and just kind of mold the scene together and then just have a blast. I mean, Larry's so funny, and I love comedy. I love going to work and just trying to make everybody break.
0: What was the scenario?
1: In character. So the scenario is that, so Larry goes backwards in time and relives like great moments in American history. And of course, there's the day after the bombing of Japan, there was the that famous picture in Times Square of the sailor kissing the nurse.
0: Of course.
1: So Larry finds himself in Times Square like at that exact moment in history, and he's like, "Oh, everybody's kissing! Oh man!" You know, and he goes to grab a nurse, and she shoves him and starts screaming for her boyfriend, who's a sailor, Johnny, who's me. And so I show up and I'm, you know, and so.
0: That's great.
1: I gotta go get Larry off of my girl.
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1: You're on Mario Lopez. Forgot to get to today's obscure holiday. What are we celebrating today, Frazier?
2: I'm going to give you a choice. It is National Fossil Day or National Desserts Day.
1: Fossil, like dinosaur fossils?
2: Or your friend who eats desserts for breakfast?
1: Oh, yeah. More on him later. We're going to go Dessert Day in honor of him because of that. I have a friend, another senior friend named Betty Petiti. She's the best. And every birthday and Christmas, she makes me these homemade apple pies. They are incredible. She used to make them for people when they got fired at work. People call them the death pie. You got a death pie.
2: Well, I've had some of that pie and it's delicious.
1: It's a delicious pie.
2: Shout out. Best firing ever.
1: Yes. Shout out Betty Petiti.

0: Mix 93.1. All right, let's get to today's celeb birthdays. What up, Mario Lopez here, along with producer Frazier, who's going to shout him out as I try to guess the ages. Who do we got?
1: Madonna's daughter, Lourdes.
0: Lourdes. Oh, man, she's got to be 32?
1: 30.
0: Ooh, okay.
1: Close.
0: That's too far off.
1: Close. Usher, you just saw him?
0: U-S-H-E-R-R-A-Y-M-O-N-D. He is 45.
1: 48.
0: Oh, okay, Usher. Nice. 48.
1: Natalie Maines from The Chicks.
0: Also 48.
1: 52.
0: Oh, okay.
1: Stephen A. Smith, sports commentator, podcaster.
0: My guy's 59.
1: That is correct.
0: Okay.
1: That is correct. And somehow related to your friend, Elizabeth Berkley, Ralph Lauren.
0: Ralph Lauren, legend, still hanging in there from Polo. She's married to his nephew.
1: Oh, okay.
0: He's got to be 85?
1: 87.
0: Wow, okay.
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Mario Lopez here, getting close to the end of our radio fun. Just one last thing to get to, plus probably enough time to play a request or two before I get out of here. So if you got a song you want to hear, hit me up at All in Mario on X.

0: Mix 93.1. Alvaro Lopez, almost time to head out for the night. Just enough time for one last thing. With Halloween just 3 weeks away, a new survey looks at the most common things that make people shriek with fear. Someone unexpectedly jumping out at you as a prank tops the list. Ellen used to do that all the time on the show.
1: Yes.
0: Followed by hearing a knock at the window when it's dark out. Yeah, to me, that's even spookier.
1: I don't think I would scream at that, but it
0: would
1: definitely...
0: No, I would scream, but it's
1: it would creep me out.
0: Yeah. Spiders evidently make us jump. My wife and daughter are not a fan, but hey, you just step on them. Another thing that made the list, someone shouting boo when you least expect it. Despite occasionally being frightened, people seem to love the fun side of fear. 84% say scary experiences are more likely to end in laughter than panic when shared with others. That's why haunted houses are successful.
2: 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Coming up. More Mario Lopez coming up.
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1: Wrapping up with Joe Manganiello, you're on Mario Lopez, and you've officially moved to Pittsburgh, right?
2: Yeah, man.
1: Hometown right there, yeah. and how you liking going back?
2: It's the best. I love it, man. There's not one second that goes by that I don't love. I mean, the leaves are changing outside my office window here, and you know, last night we were out in the neighborhood just hanging out with the neighbors. All of us had our dogs, and we just got together and we're talking, you know, nice. And talking about Metallica at the Sphere.
1: Oh, I know what my daughter just said, because my daughter plays the drums now, and she loves Metallica. She's on me about getting tickets to go see the show. So we're trying.
2: Sure, you got to do it. But yeah, no, it's the best, man. I grew up in one of the best neighborhoods in the world, and it's like, I don't know, it just feels. It's like paradise, man. It's so nice here.
1: That's awesome. You're around real people. I like it. Well, listen, everyone, be sure to pick up a copy of Joe's new book, Bloodlines. It sounds just powerful, and it can help a lot of people out there dealing with similar illnesses as well. Hey, Joe, thanks for taking the time, man. Nice catching up.
2: Thanks, buddy, man. Good to see you. Hopefully, I'll see you soon.
1: Hopefully, we'll see you in the 412.
2: Yeah, man.
1: All right, brother. Take care.
2: Thanks, man. Appreciate it.

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1: All right, that's it. Thanks so much for hanging with us. Also, thanks to Joe Manganiello on Mario.com to relive any and all of our radio fun, including my full chat with him. Back to do it again tomorrow. Till then, Mario Courtney Lopez saying good night.

is Mix 93.1, the Pioneer Valley's hit music. Hey, it's Shannon O. So I am a millennial, and I just found out I thoroughly enjoy Boomer candy. Have you ever heard of this? It's coming your way in 6 minutes as to what's on that list.

0: Mix 93.1. I did not realize that I apparently am a huge fan of Boomer candy. Hey, it's Shannon O. So yes, Snickers, Reese's, those are the candies that are always going to be at the top of the list when it comes to trick-or-treat. But apparently, Werther's Originals, Laffy Taffys, and Milk Duds are the top three Boomer candies. These are candies that people in the Boomer generation love and will hand out during trick-or-treat time sometimes. The bottom three include peppermints, candy corn, I agree with that one, and Tootsie Rolls, which are my absolute favorite candy. My teeth hate them, but I didn't realize that that was a Boomer candy. Did you?
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1: In the spirit of the spooky season, I'm curious if you've ever had any interesting haunts when you've gone on vacation. Hey, it's Shannon O. I want to hear your stories coming up in the next 10 minutes.

0: Pioneer Valley's hit music. This is Mix 93.1. I don't think I could do this. I don't think that I could stay at a hotel knowing that it's haunted. But Heather, you did this in Phoenix at the San Carlos Hotel. What's the legend there?
1: They even tell you that there's a woman that's there that lost her true love years and years ago. And they tell you that if you wake up and she's standing in your room, she is a friendly ghost. We were waiting for the elevator, and we could hear kids running down the hallway. The kids never actually showed up, mm-hmm. and the door opened, and then you could hear kids run down the steps.
0: Nope, I'm out at that point. Have you ever stayed at a haunted hotel? What happened? Let me know using the talkback mic.
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Hey, it's Shannon O. If you've got Halloween parties coming up, I'm here to let you know that iHeartRadio, the app, has gotten the playlist taken care of for you. In fact, I'm looking at a playlist called Halloween Hits now. It's got Michael Jackson Thriller on there, Ghostbusters, the Monster Mash, every spooky song you could possibly want.

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TikTok is crazy because what do you mean? I just saw a pregnant woman, 30 weeks pregnant, by the way, just do the bye bye bye dance. I can barely do that on my own, and I'm not pregnant at all. Rolling into NSYNC anyways. This time it's gonna be me. Ooh, yeah.

93.1. So you want to save on your grocery bill? Then you need to eliminate this from your list. Hey, it's Shannon O. It's just one thing, honestly, and it will save you bundles of money. It's coming up in 6 minutes.

0: Valley's hit music. 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If fall is costing you a lot this year, it's because you're buying way too much pumpkin spice. Hey, it's Shannon O. Unfortunately, pumpkin spice flavor things cost much more than normal this year. For example, pumpkin spice frosted flakes at Target cost 40.1% more than the standard pumpkin spice. Your pumpkin spice latte at Starbucks, 23% more than a regular latte. Sarah, what do you think about pumpkin spice? Have we gone too far with this?
1: I think pumpkin spice is delicious, but it doesn't negate the fact that it has been taken too far. Not everything needs to be pumpkin spice. I don't need pumpkin spice bath bombs. I don't need pumpkin spice lotion. A latte and perhaps a muffin, fine.
0: Yeah, 100%. Otherwise, we're going to be busting our budget on multiple fronts here.
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93.1, the Pioneer Valley's hit music. Hey, it's Shannon O. Looking ahead towards the holiday season, I guess if you are buying flights for Thanksgiving or Christmas, you should already be working on those. But it turns out that 3 out of 4 pet owners more likely to take a road trip than fly, so that way they can bring their fur babies home with them to celebrate the holidays.

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Hey, my name is Shannon L. I hope you're having a great Thursday so far. Hopefully we can make it better for you by giving you a chance at winning $1,000. You're already doing half the work, too. It's super easy. I'll let you know coming up in the next 10 minutes.

0: 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What's up? It's Shannon O trying to get you some extra cash. We got a chance for you to win $1,000. 9 o'clock this morning, you're going to get a keyword. 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Kathleen already has big plans for that money.
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Hey, it's Shannon O. I am leaving for Portugal this Saturday, which I feel like has been quite the hot travel place this year. Well, it turns out next year, according to Priceline, places people are going to want to go to Morocco, Austria, and Australia. That is, if you can tolerate 17 hours on a plane.

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1: The Pioneer Valley's hit music. This is Mix 93.1. We finally got some intel on when Alanis Morissette is going to be dropping her first ever holiday album. It's going to be called Good Weather for Immaculate Conception. November 6th, you can look forward to that. She's going to have duets and collaborations on there with Martin Short, Steve Martin, of course, then too, Brandi Carlile, and a couple of others.

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There's a little drama going on with Ella Langley right now. Hey, it's Shannon. Has something to do with one of the guys that's coaching on The Voice as well. Details coming up in 6 minutes. Choosing Texas on for you now.

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1: Uh-oh. Riley Green getting the clap back from Ella Lanley. Hey, it's Shannon O. Yeah, this happened last month on The Voice. He was trying to convince Farron and Brinkley Wright to join his team and name dropped Ella Lanley saying, well, he took her on tour.
2: That reminded me a lot of y'all. I took her on tour with me. Her name's Ella Lanley.
3: Oh, my God.
2: She's doing pretty well.
1: And reports are saying that Ella Lanley unfollowed him on Instagram, first of all. But she was asked about this situation, and she said, yeah, typical. And kind of hinted that he has tried to take credit for her success. Whether or not that's true, I don't know. But that's what fans are speculating right now.
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You can find us on Instagram at Mix 93.1. Despite you having a boyfriend or you having a wife or whatever, do you ever wonder what life would have been like in present day if you were still single? Hey, it's Shannon O. According to this Reddit thread, these are the best perks of being single. It's coming up in the next 10 minutes.

0: forget to tell your smart device to play Mix 93.1 on iHeartRadio. My name is Shannon O. I am learning about the great life of being single once again. Now, I love my husband dearly, but this Reddit thread is making me a little jealous. This thing has gone viral, and they are talking about perks of being single. People really underestimate how peaceful it is to not have someone to text back constantly. They don't get mad at you if you're late for dinner. Another comment said, not having to share a bed. Oh man, when my husband is gone for a nightly trip, I will sleep diagonally. But this person says, I've been single for a year and a half now after being with my ex, and I still love being able to claim the whole bed. Olivia, you are currently single and you said, it definitely has its perks.
1: Not having to share your bathroom.
0: Ooh, I could get behind that one 110%. We just live in an apartment right now, sharing a bathroom as well. If I didn't have to clean up beard hairs or toothpaste that didn't make it to the sink, I would be one happy camper. What is your biggest perk of being single? Hit that talkback mic to let me know.
2: Your one stop.
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0: 93.1, the Pioneer Valley's hit music. My name is Shannon O, and I really appreciate you hanging out with me tonight, looking through some of your talkback messages where you can leave us requests for songs that you want to hear, or you can just say hi like Adrian did.
1: I love listening to you guys at work. 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It just makes me feel really, really good, and it's just so funny.
0: Adrian, if you don't mind, I'm going to share that with my boss to give me some more job security. Thank you so much for listening, man. 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
1: You know, I thought that it was kind of funny. I was just reading this stat that more than half of adults believe that Halloween should be a national holiday. In other words, we should get the day off of work, which you are this year. It falls on a Saturday. But then more than half of us also think that it's the perfect night for Adult-a-ween. And that means you're staying in rather than going out. So we just want an extra day off of work is what I'm hearing.

is Mix 93.1, the Pioneer Valley's hit music. Halloween candy has gone up in price this year, but just how much? Hey, it's Shannon O. I got that number coming your way in 6 minutes.

0: Hit music for the Pioneer Valley, Mix 93.1. This is a little unsettling. Hey, it's Shannon O. Candy has gone up 71% in the past 5 years, and you're probably seeing that firsthand with trick-or-treat candy this year. Per unit, each candy costs about 17 cents when you look at that 100-piece bag of candy that you buy. So back in 2021, that was costing you about $9.91. Today, it's costing you $16.96. How much do you typically spend on Halloween candy? Joan calling in.
1: Well, this year we went camping and I spent over $100.
0: 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So $100 on camping, and there's more?
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0: Yeah.
1: We got them for 49 cents. So the kids are getting a $4 bag of candy.
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93.1, the Pioneer Valley's hit music. 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What would you do with that cash? 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

0: 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All right, Rachel, if you had an extra $1,000 in your bank account right now, what are you buying with it?
1: 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It's pretty old.
0: Yeah, I got one of those too. Okay, well, you got a chance at winning $1,000. 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

The Pioneer Valley's hit music. This is Mix 93.1. According to Priceline, the best places to travel to in 2027 within the U.S. include Birmingham, Alabama, Block Island, Rhode Island, Beacon, New York, and Bayfield, Wisconsin. So where are you going in 2027? Any big trips planned? Let me know by hitting the talkback mic.

0: Mix 93.1. I have no idea how you're doing this. Hey, it's Shannon O. I was talking with Chelsea, who's listening to us on the iHeartRadio. I'm just getting home from work because you had to work late. Haven't had dinner yet. So what's on the menu?
1: Literally anything that is leftovers just immediately will get heated up, thrown in the microwave. It's just about convenience at that point.
0: Yeah, I am the type of person who always has to eat when they get home from work. My husband, on the other hand, because we have worked together in the past, he will say, nah, let's just go to bed. I'm sorry, sir. How am I supposed to ignore the hunger pains coming from inside my body?

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You can find us on Instagram at Mix 93.1. If you are inviting a date over, you need to make sure that these three things are cleaned up. Hey, it's Shannon O. I'll share what those three things are coming up in 6 minutes.

0: Mix 93.1. Don't be gross. It's as simple as that. Hey, it's Shannon O. One of the biggest red flags in a date is when you take that date home and their apartment or their home is a complete disaster. But there are three things, particularly, that people are judging. It's your bathroom, your furniture, and how much pet hair is around. Added bonus, make sure that your apartment smells good, and that might be the redeeming quality, but you definitely want to make sure you vacuum, scrub the toilet, and maybe fluff the pillows.
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Yes, there are people that are showing up to coffee shops, hollowing out a small pumpkin and asking the barista to put their pumpkin spice latte in there. Pixar didn't happen. I guess we're just doing this for Instagram, right?

Mix 93.1, the Pioneer Valley's hit music. If you haven't gotten around to it yet, what are you doing? Hey, it's Shannon Oh. Make sure that you check out the iHeartRadio Music Festival because it's streaming now on Disney Plus and Hulu. And you could see, it's like a live concert from the comfort of your own couch. Zara Larsson going to be shaking on that TV too.

0: Mix 93.1. Could you imagine having an extra $1,000 just being handed to you? Hey, it's Shannon L. Lori. What would you do with that money?
1: Honestly, I'd like to do something fun with my kids. Like, just take our family and do something fun.
0: Yeah, even like a hotel night stay at a water park or something like that. Well, Lori, you're going to want to be listening at 9 o'clock this morning. We're going to get you a keyword that you enter on our website, and that could be your ticket to that extra grand in your hand. Set a reminder. Do whatever you got to do. 9 o'clock this morning.
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0: This is Mix 93.1, the Pioneer Valley's hit music. What song? What artist? What can I play for you to make your night better? 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
0: How about we throw it back for you then? Grenade is on for you now.

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1: 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My name is Shannon Owen. That's wrapping it up for me tonight. I hope you enjoy the rest of your Thursday. Also, please know that it's National Cheese Curd Day. I was born and raised in Wisconsin, so this is the day of my people. Let's go celebrate.

0: Mix 93.1, it is Valentine in the morning. Welcome to Thursday morning. Good morning, Jill. How are you?
1: Hey, good morning. Doing all right. Thank you.
0: Bri, how are you?
2: I'm okay. I almost got scammed yesterday, and I thought of you immediately. This guy called me, and I was on the phone with him for like 20 minutes.
1: What?
2: And he was working me. And it came up on my caller ID as Chase Bank. So I immediately just bought it. And I was kind of distracted. And then he's going through this whole thing. Someone's trying to steal money. This woman named Jessica in Long Beach is trying to send Zelles. And he's like, check your Zelle, whatever. Going on and on and on. And then he's like, okay, so this is how we stop it. You have to open Zelle, hit add recipient, type this in. And then I finally was like, oh my God.
3: No way.
2: But I could see how that would happen.
3: Yeah.
0: It happens to older folks a lot too.
2: Yeah.
0: I guess you've crossed over the barrier. Yeah. I'll save your room next to my mom. Wow.
2: I felt very sympathetic for people that have been scammed because he was so close to get one step away from getting me.
0: So what you do in a case like that, because you'll get those calls and you spoof just a caller ID. That's pretty simple to do nowadays. But you get those calls and you go, all right, really? Zelle? Oh, a big thing going on? Perfect. Yeah. All right. Thank you. I appreciate it. I'm going to call back the number on the back of my bank card.
2: I wish I would have thought
0: that's all you do.
2: That's
0: because if it's legit, they'll have that information when you call back.
1: Yeah.
0: But so you don't, from somebody calling in, you don't take it from them.
3: What did you do? Did you yell at them? Just hang up?
2: No, I was honestly like, wow, you got me, man. That was like almost like good work, dude. Because
0: you almost had me.
2: Really,
0: but he didn't respond,
2: going.
0: Right? He kept in character.
2: Got a little angry and was like, "You saw the caller ID. You saw the caller ID." And then I was like, "No, man. Well done. Well,
0: Academy Award.
2: Like a really strong performance.
0: The Oscar goes to."
1: Did he call you any names? Because online, when I see the people getting the scammers, they get so angry and then they start calling you names.
2: No. Hung up on him immediately, and then I finally realized what you had said. I called Chase and they walked me through that it was a scam. But
0: imagine if you called Chase and go, yeah, Jessica's spending your money left and right, dude. Thank God you called. This Jess girl just bought a Lexus. What?
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0: the Pioneer Valley's hit music, Mix 93.1. It is Valentine in the morning. Hi, Caitlin.
1: Oh my gosh, is this Valentine?
0: Oh my gosh, is this Caitlin?
1: Yeah, hi.
0: Hey, Caitlin, I got Jill and John and Tasha and Brian and Allie here.
2: Hi, Caitlin.
1: Oh my gosh, hello, hello.
2: What's going on this morning?
1: Yeah, so last week I finished one of my midterms. And for the weekend, I was very excited because our work had like a fishing trip. So that went really well.
0: Oh, girl, did you drop a little thread?
1: I did. I learned how to fish.
0: Yeah, do you fly fish or using a spinner? What are you using?
1: It was like just a fishing rod, and we went on a little boat that our work rented.
0: All right.
1: And then I learned how to put on a fresh bait because I'd never done that before. So that was so fun.
0: Yeah. And you cast it out there and you waited for a little nibble. And then suddenly you notice, maybe you used a bobber, I don't know, but you noticed a little bit of a tug, a little pull on your line. You said, oh, I think I got something. And they told you to reel it in slow, and you started to reel it in, give it a little tension, give it a little slack, back and forth. And then you pulled it up out of the water, and what did your wondering eye see?
1: Nothing.
2: Nothing?
1: Well, no, I did catch one, but the first couple of times it would nibble, and then I'd reel it in, and I'd get all excited, and then there was nothing there.
2: Yeah, the little ghost nibbles. I know those well.
0: You know the ghost nibbles. Is this your dating life story again? The little ghost nibble, and they disappear or something. It's a ghost nibble.
2: I truly meant with fishing. I really did.
0: You did?
2: Yes.
0: All right. All right. I guess it works for your love life too.
2: Not anymore.
0: What bait did you use?
2: Cheese. Kraft cheese.
3: Okay, what are we talking about?
0: For your love life?
2: No, for fishing.
0: Put a little on your nape of your neck there, a little Kraft cheese, and Jeff would come do a little nibble of that.
2: He loves cheese. My man loves cheese.
0: He loves that cheese. Canned cheese.
2: Yikes.
0: Squirt it on, little nibble, and off you go. Thanks, Caitlin. You have a great day, okay?
1: You guys have a good one. Would I be able to get on the Christmas card list?
0: Yeah, the Valentine in the Morning Family Christmas card list. Hang tight. We'll get you all set, all right?
1: Okay. Thank you. Have a great day, guys.
0: You too, love.

Mix 93.1. Good morning. It is Valentine in the Morning. If you're following the show on Instagram, hey, thanks for doing that. It's at Valentine in the Morning, at Valentine in the Morning. And then everybody's personal account is right there as well. So feel free to jump on that at Valentine in the Morning.

0: Mega's preset on your iHeartRadio app, Mix 93.1. It is Valentine the morning. Good morning, Michelle. How are you today?
1: I'm terrific. How are you?
0: We are doing good. What's going on? What do you want to talk about today?
1: Well, yesterday, Jill got low for us, and I happen to have my own experience with that great song.
2: Yes. Let's hear
0: okay.
2: it.
0: What's your experience with T-Pain's Get Low?
1: My young daughter and I were at a wedding that happened to have an open bar. And that song came on, and I couldn't resist and busted out to the dance floor. Ended up getting too low and broke my wrist.
2: Oh, no, gosh.
0: I was worried about your pelvic floor, but okay.
2: Oh, man.
0: You broke your wrist. And the open bar influenced that too.
1: Yes.
2: Did you fall forwards or backwards?
1: Backward, and reached back thinking I was going to catch myself and unknowingly at the time broke my wrist. When they did the bouquet toss and I went to go clap, that's when it became apparent.
0: No.
2: Oh, because you were still running on that low adrenaline when it happened.
1: I think it was more the Greyhound adrenaline, yes.
0: You drink Greyhounds?
1: I do.
0: What is that drink? What is in a Greyhound?
1: Grapefruit juice and vodka.
0: Okay, that's a Greyhound, okay. Yeah, you know you're old and you go, I can't have grapefruit because I take a statin.
1: Not me.
0: Oh, not you. You've got good cholesterol.
1: So far. So my young daughter had to drive home for us.
0: Yeah, no grapefruit if you have a statin.
2: Oh.
0: Are you on a statin?
2: No.
0: Is Jeff on a statin?
2: No.
0: Okay.
2: I was just curious.
0: Oh.
2: What would grapefruit have anything to do with the medication? That's so
0: It's a contradiction.
2: Oh, huh. Oranges?
0: Oranges? Oranges are fine.
2: Oh.
0: Are there certain things that you have to watch out for with any of your medications that you can't take?
2: Alcohol?
0: Yeah, see?
2: Yeah.
0: There you go.
2: That makes sense, though.
0: Well, there's something in grapefruits. I don't know.
2: Okay. Sorry, I should have asked you this off the air.
3: Yeah, or never.
0: Yeah, I mean, just let it be. I don't know the history of it or why. Just let it be, you know? All right. Well, Michelle, had that wrist heal up. Are you okay?
1: Well, it was the next day and got casted. But yes, it's great now.
0: Oh, thank God.
2: Have you gotten low since?
1: Yes. Absolutely, I can't resist.
2: Get back on that horse.
1: That's right.
2: Good for you.
0: You know what you could do? I used to rollerblade quite a bit, and you can buy like wrist guards and everything, and there's all these little things you can put on so that if you fell again, you wouldn't break your wrist.
1: Oh, I have rollerblading, but I don't put them on when I dance.
0: You say it again?
1: I don't put them on when I dance.
0: Oh, do you have some?
1: I do.
0: Oh, you rollerblade too?
1: I try. I'm getting older now, so I have to be careful.
0: Yes. Yes, you do. And if you ever do take a statin, please remember, no grapefruit.
1: Got it.
0: Thanks, Michelle. Thanks for calling.
1: Thanks. Take care.
0: You take care. Bye-bye.
1: Bye-bye.
0: Get low, get low, get low. Did she say the kid had to drive home?
3: Mm-hmm. Yeah, she was so wasted on Greyhounds.
0: How old was the kid?
3: I didn't ask. I
0: thought she said the kid was like six.
2: There's in the beginning. No way.
0: I know.
3: We got too sidetracked with this medication. We don't know. The six-year-old's driving this.
0: Well, who asked about the grapefruit? You know what I mean?
2: Who brought up their statin?
0: It was a quick, passing, fleeting thought. Mix
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0: The Pioneer Valley's hit music mix 93.1. It is Valentine in the morning. John, what's trending in music?
1: Well, I got some good news if you're a Calvin Harris fan. He just headlined a festival in the Coachella Valley this past weekend. If you were like me, maybe you were feeling some FOMO. Well, that FOMO is no mo. Calvin Harris just announced his first ever North American headline tour. This is huge. He's never done one of these before. He recently set a world record after performing for 1.6 million people in Brazil. He's kind of having a moment right now. This is going to be one of those sweet shows, let me tell you.
0: Yeah. So you were saying the FOMO is no mo.
1: That FOMO is no mo.
0: Listen to that guy right there. That's why we hired him right there.
1: You know how long it took me to come up with that?
0: Off the top of his dome. Just, oh, I thought that was instantaneous.
1: Yeah.
0: You wrote that down?
1: It took me 0.2 seconds.
0: Oh, okay.
1: John Camuccius was training in music.

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0: The Pioneer Valley's hit music, Mix 93.1. It's Valentine in the morning. You ever have a friend of yours that you've been saying their name wrong for a number of years or something like that?
1: Yeah.
0: Or how about a coworker that somebody gets their name wrong, so they just answer to it? Weren't you and Adam answering to the wrong name with our boss, Paul Corbino, at one point?
1: When it's a big boss like that,
0: you don't want to correct him, right?
1: Our boss has called me Adam, and I just go with it. It's fine.
0: Right, right. Well, that's when you make a massive mistake under somebody else's banner.
2: Oh, I see.
0: You know?
1: Oh, I see.
0: Yeah. That's when you push back on something.
1: That was Adam.
0: That Adam guy, he's a real piece of work. That Adam guy did this, did that. But so Tashi, who works in the other room, we've been talking about this off the air. Tashi has another name, apparently. It's Tashia. And I was confused. I thought, are we calling her the wrong name all this time? Tashi. And is it Tashia? And there was an Instagram post where a gentleman from down the hall goes, so Tashia told me, and I'm like, excuse me? Is it pronounced Tashia instead of just Tashi? Even Tashi's best friend from high school called her up and said, am I saying your name wrong?
2: Yes. He calls me that because my Instagram user is Tashi Alex. So it looks like Tashia Lex. So that is my nickname.
0: So that's what the guy down the hall was calling you, Tashia.
2: Yeah.
0: But your real name is Tashi.
2: Yes.
0: So he was getting it wrong, not us.
2: Correct.
0: He's trying to be cutesy or something,
2: you guys
0: probably.
2: Are never
3: was
2: wrong.
3: It intentional, or do you think he really thinks you're Tashia?
2: No, this is
4: it's
2: like
4: a joke.
2: Yeah.
0: Oh. Is it? Do we really know that?
4: Well, because he has a nickname for me, the same man.
0: And what's this man's nickname for you?
4: He'll obviously, it will always be Escodu.
0: Escodu?
3: Who's this man?
4: Escodu.
0: could this man be more misogynistic, just making up names for ladies and not taking the time to call them by their God-given name?
4: He knows my name.
0: Escodu.
4: He's now changed it to Ong. Like, he'll call me Ong now.
0: He just goes, Ong? Mm-hmm.
2: Huh. Yeah. You have to in a reverse. Like, I call him EJ now. Oh, I just added his name. Oh. But that's what I do.
0: Wow, this EJ guy now. Now he's in the hot seat for what he's doing.
3: He calls me Camacho.
2: See? Yeah, he's a nickname guy. Okay. You know?
3: Yeah.
2: He's just
0: is this
2: fun.
0: Guy challenged or something?
2: No.
3: You should hear what he calls you, dude.
0: He doesn't call me at all. How about that? I wonder why. Mix 93.1.
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0: Mix 93.1, it is Valentine in the morning. What are you watching on Netflix right now? What's your go-to show?
1: 30 Rock at the moment.
0: Yeah.
1: And then Scandal as well.
0: Gotcha. John, what's your go-to
2: Netflix
0: show?
2: Netflix specifically or anything?
0: Netflix specifically.
2: I don't remember last time I've seen a Netflix show.
0: Really? You're not into Netflix so much?
2: Not at the moment.
0: I only said Netflix because I didn't know anything else really because I land there so much myself. But what else are you watching?
2: Right now, Dark Matter, the second season on Apple TV Plus.
0: Okay. And what's that about again?
2: My God, it's very like science-y and
0: so
2: nerdy.
0: It's educational, right?
2: Yeah, I would say so.
0: It's not like a scripted show or something?
2: It is a scripted show, yeah.
0: Oh, it is. Okay.
2: But it's very science-y. It's about like a big science theory about superposition.
0: But there's nothing better than a guy.
2: I'm trying to like break
0: science-y.
2: It down.
3: A big science-y theory or something?
2: Yeah, because like I'm going
0: to
2: say.
0: He's trying to dumb it down for us. Give him a second. He's trying to make it so we can understand.
2: I'm trying to. There's this theory that like if you put a cat in a box, that cat is both alive and dead because the cat can be in superposition. And then once you open it, your eyes observe that the cat is alive. But in some other reality, that

0: cat is no longer alive.
1: Yeah, I'm not buying that.
0: You see what I'm saying?
1: It's a cat in a box.
0: But this show is based on a guy who figured out how to do that. He can travel to different dimensions.
1: The guy said he can travel to different dimensions.
0: Well, he does travel to different dimensions. He built a box. Yeah. Yes.
1: He does travel to different dimensions.
2: Don't question it. He travels to different dimensions.
0: Check this out. This dude is all about his wife, right? But in another dimension, he's all about work and didn't really care about his relationships. And then he grows up to wish he did. So then he goes to the dimension where the guy loves his wife, steals his wife. Yes. But he's stealing it from a different version of himself.
1: What's it called again?
0: Fascinating. It's called Dark Matter.
1: Did I watch this?
3: You're thinking Severance.
1: No, I'm not.
3: Oh, no? You're not?
1: There's another one where a guy goes and steals the other dude's wife in a different dimension. Maybe I didn't watch this.
0: That's the show.
1: I know, but maybe I watched it. But it wasn't, I didn't look at it like a science-y, educational type thing.
0: It's all based on a
1: scripted sci-fi thing.
3: You've seen it, okay.
1: I think I have, yeah. And then the dude's got to like go and kill it, and the wife realizes that he's the bad husband or something, right?
0: They look the same, so it's hard for her to distinguish who's who. It's fascinating.
1: They live by the train tracks or something?
0: Yeah.
1: Got it.
0: Season two just came out.
1: Wait, are you sure? I think I've seen it all.
0: I mean, it's not even done yet. It's still airing episodes. Like,
1: is there
0: another
1: possible show where a guy was doing this? And I'm telling you, man.
0: That's the one.
1: I'm telling you. And wait, is there like a big building with a box where they go to
0: and then they travel? That's the box.
1: Oh my God. I've seen this. Did he go to the snowy place yet?
0: That's season one. Season two is out now, is what I'm saying.
1: Boy. Anyway, I just want to tell you, I'm watching a show on Netflix called Murder in Small Town. It's a very nice show. You know what it's a lot like? It's like, you remember the show you were on years ago, Murder, She Wrote?
3: Oh, yeah.
1: Yeah, with Angela Lansbury and stuff?
3: Yes.
1: This seems like the exact same thing, Murder in a Small Town. It's very cute, romance, police chief, all this stuff. But dear God, every week somebody dies. If you had a murder rate like that in any city, you would not live there.
3: No.
1: And this is along the beautiful Gold Coast of some like Vancouver type place or something like that, or Newfoundland or something. And it's like, yeah, it's another murder. And the police chief's going to solve it. He's going to make out with his girl at the same time.
3: And everybody stays. No one moves.
1: Well, no. There's a guy in a box. The guy in the box says, I'm out of here. Going to a different dimension.
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0: Yeah, just like you, we rarely get the USB to plug in on the first try. Guaranteed human.

0: Mix 93.1. It's Valentine in the morning. Today is October 15th. What went down on this day in history? Jill's got some stuff for you.
1: On this day in 1951, what classic sitcom premiered starring a real-life husband and wife?
0: A real-life husband and wife.
2: What was the year?
0: The Newhart Show.
1: 1951.
0: No.
2: The Jeffersons?
1: No.
0: Bewitched.
1: No, you guys. Come on now.
0: In 1951?
1: Yes.
0: Who knows?
2: It's got to be like a famous
1: iconic.
2: One.
1: Just
0: the I Love Lucy.
1: Yes.
2: Oh,
1: yes.
0: Wow. All right. Thank you for that, Jill. That was exciting.
1: Thank you.
0: What a fun new thing.
1: Oh, we've been doing it for a while.
0: Have we? Did we do it yesterday?
3: No.
1: No.
0: Yeah. Okay.

0: The Pioneer Valley's hit music, Mix 93.1. It is Valentine in the morning.
1: You know, back in the boy band craze days, early 2000s, Frosted Tips was a thing. Justin Timberlake had them. Uh-huh. A couple of the other boy banders had them. Kind of faded out. And then even like GQ was saying like Justin Timberlake survived it. It was so embarrassing. I don't find it embarrassing, but whatever. It went away. Well, now it's become cool again. And Frosted Tips are back. And they're saying it might be because in the early 2020s, when COVID was going on, everybody would buzz their hair, or guys would buzz their hair and then bleach it. That was like a big thing. Didn't you do something like that, John?
2: I tried, but they ran out of bleach.
1: Oh.
2: Because literally.
0: Like halfway through your bleach job?
2: No, so I needed more. And literally every hair place within 100 miles of our studio here had no bleach because so many guys were doing this.
1: Okay.
2: Adam Levine did it. One of the chain smokers did it. Random people on social media were doing it.
1: So they said because of that, some people kept up with the bleach as the hair continued to grow. So then it was just the tips while they grew it out. And so now they kept it and it has somehow become cool again to have frosted tips.
2: Yeah, frosted tips rock. I wanted this style so bad when I was in elementary school. Mm-hmm. So I made my mom bleach my hair so I could have frosted tips like Justin Timberlake. And so we bleached my hair and I have black hair. And so it came out copper.
1: Yeah.
2: So I didn't have frosted tips. I had copper tips. And it was so embarrassing because we didn't try and continue to bleach it. We didn't really know what we were doing. So for like a couple of months in school photos, I had copper tips.
1: Oh.
2: And I've always wanted to redo it. And that's why I wanted to do it in 2020 because I thought it was sick. And even today, I like when people have it. I think it's cool.
1: This might be the universe telling you it's not for you.
2: It is definitely not for me.
0: Why not though? What if you went to somebody who knew what they were doing?
1: Yes.
0: You tried doing it yourself with your homemade concoction.
1: Good point.
0: You went to a professional stylist, they could probably do it.
2: Right.
1: Good point.
0: It's my not next, good like, for your hair, I'm sure, but you can do it.
2: Yeah. My next like midlife crisis, I'll probably do it.
0: Your next midlife crisis?
2: Yeah.
0: What was your first midlife crisis?
2: There's a couple. You know, I feel like COVID was definitely one of them.
0: Uh-huh.
2: I like went through a breakup. The world was shut down. That was a crisis for me. I even got like a sleeve of fake tattoos.
3: You did?
0: You wore a sleeve of fake tattoos?
2: Yeah.
0: Did you pretend like they were real?
2: Yes, I did.
1: Oh.
0: And you wore that going around town?
2: I didn't wear it anywhere because everything was closed. But like,
0: so you wore it at home?
2: Wore it around my house and to the grocery store. Yep.
0: Interesting.
1: Oh. Yep.
0: I think I need a midlife crisis. I don't think I ever had one.
3: Still time, man.
0: No, I know. I don't think I've ever had a midlife crisis that I know of, unless you guys can point it out.
2: Oh, God. That means you're in it right now, dude.
1: Oh.
0: No. But no. You've known me the longest I've ever had. What you would consider a midlife crisis?
1: Absolutely not.
0: Right.
1: No.
3: What about the windbreaker phase?
0: I wore that just to the MS walk.
1: Just to the MS walk.
3: Yeah, you laughed at him so much, you never wore it again.
0: No. Yeah, but I don't know if that's a midlife crisis.
1: That was an attention crisis.
0: Excuse me? Excuse me?
1: That was a bright windbreaker
0: You thought
1: suit.
0: I wore this windbreaker outfit. This, what was it? Like a jogging suit?
1: Yeah.
0: A jumpsuit?
1: Yeah.
0: It was a jumpsuit. It's matching pants, matching top, whatever.
1: Set.
0: It was a set. And I wore it to the MS walk because, I mean, people wear joggers and stuff. You know what I mean?
1: Yeah, but these were like blinding colors.
0: They weren't blinding.
1: They were bright.
0: They were green and orange or something.
1: They
0: I thought it was
1: bright.
0: Very Irish.
1: But I don't think you've ever had a midlife crisis.
0: I don't think so either.
1: No.
0: Guys go out and buy the fancy car or something like that.
2: Right, or a boat or something.
0: They blonde their hair or something.
1: Okay, yeah.
0: Get the tats. Start working out a lot. I don't know.
1: Nothing.
0: Yeah. I'm due. I don't even know what I would do for a midlife crisis.
1: Is it inevitable for everybody to have one?
0: No, I don't think everybody has one. But a lot of guys do struggle with that.
1: Yeah.
0: I don't know if it's more male than women. I'm not really sure.
1: Mm-hmm.
0: You know? But you start to wake up one morning, you look in the mirror and you see that face looking back at you and realize that time has gone by and what you wanted to do in that time may not have been fulfilled. So you start to try and cram it in your midlife, your latter years. Like, oh, I never did get that sports car. Oh, I never did, you know, do this to my hair and I want to look young and cool. And it's a veiled attempt at grabbing something from your youth that is fleeting and gone.
1: And you really did have that cool span of your life.
0: Yeah. I had a good 3 months one time in Dallas. I was really living my best.
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0: 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It is Valentine in the morning. Jill is standing by with some entertainment headlines.
1: Sinners and Black Panther director Ryan Coogler is working on a reboot of The X-Files, and now it will officially become a series on Hulu. It's a reimagining of the TV show. It'll have a new cast, about two FBI agents assigned to investigate unexplained phenomenons. And HBO is bringing back the show Girls for a limited 5-episode revival. I loved this show. I'm so excited about this. It premiered 15 years ago. The series finale aired 10 years ago. And the four main ladies are coming back, including Lena Dunham and Allison Williams. I'm Jill with your entertainment headlines.

0: Mix 93.1, it is Valentine in the morning. Coming up later on this hour, what song, when you hear it, instantly reminds you of high school? Takes you right back to high school.
1: For me, it's this one with Nelly and Kelly Rowland. Oh. I'm eating lunch with my best friend Jen, dance practice, going to class. It just takes me right back.
0: And does his help out?
1: Yeah.
0: Okay. What are you sitting on? Whoa. What about you, John? It reminds you of high school.
2: So for me, I gotta go with Jordan Sparks, No Air. I used to we had this lip sync challenge every single year in high school.
0: Yeah.
2: And I wish that I had a girlfriend that I could sing both of these parts with back in high school. And I learned Chris Brown's part, word for word, before Chris Brown, we found out, was a dirtbag.
0: There you go. Whoa, close call there, John.
2: But man,
0: I was waiting for you to say it.
2: In high school, let me tell you, this went off. Jordan Sparks, I love her.
0: So do you just turn the Chris Brown part down now when it plays?
2: No. I don't know how often this plays.
0: Not much on our station.
2: I sing it. I'll t-

0: Tasha goes to me, she goes, do you have a song, Val, that you're going to be talking about in the air? I go, I don't know, I got to think about one. She goes, what about Can't Take My Eyes Off of You? And I said, Tasha, when do you think they came out? She goes, 80s? No, 60s. She thought I was going to be up here going, can't take my eyes off of you. Like, no.
1: Great song, but not when Val was in high school.
0: Thank you, Jill. Yeah, thank you very much. Basic math? I don't know. How old do you think I am?
2: Don't answer that, Tasha.
3: No, do answer that. I would like to know.
0: Do answer that, Tasha. Go ahead.
1: I know how old you are, though.
0: Oh, you do?
1: How old, yes.
0: All right, then how much do you think I weigh?
1: What? Never ask that.
0: No, never ask a woman that. You can ask a man that. Like, we had to take a guess. You'd be your best, just, honest guess right now.
1: You're so skinny, so like...
0: No. Not any.
1: I don't even know what an GLP-1. Average male weight is, so 190?
0: Close. Very
1: 1.90?
0: No, we're not going to go until you get it. It was just close, was fine.
1: Oh.
0: It is a battle of the sexes. Reps of the men, his name is Mark, works as a visual effects artist, enjoys playing tennis with his kids. Put your hands together for Mark. What's up, buddy?
4: Mark!
5: Hello, hello, morning.
0: Hello, hello, morning.
1: Representing the ladies, her name is Summer. She works as a teacher and enjoys reading. Let's hear it for Summer.
0: What's up, Summer?
6: Good morning.
0: Good morning. Here's how it works, Summer. I'm going to ask you a few questions. Mark, Jill's going to ask you some questions. Best out of three wins, still tied. The end of regulation, we go to a not-so-tough tiebreaker question. I'll just start with the ladies. What is the capital of France?
6: Paris?
0: Paris. Oui, oui, is correct. Le monde.
1: Mark, which Woo-hoo! Blonde socialite starred with Nicole Richie on the reality show The Simple Life?
7: That would be Paris Hilton.
1: That's right.
0: All right, current score is 1-1. Who is the defending World Series champion?
6: The Dodgers?
1: Mark, what color do Dodger fans bleed?
7: They bleed Dodger blue.
1: Yes. Good job.
0: You ever check that? Current score is 2-2. What is the largest U.S. library holding over 173 million items?
6: You think I'd know that? I'm a teacher.
0: It's kind of tricky.
6: Library of Congress.
0: There you go, girl. There you go. Look at that. Look at you.
1: And Mark. Mark, which Disney princess loves to read and has her nose stuck in a book?
7: Oh, that's Belle.
1: Yes.
0: Dude, right. Look at you, man. Coming in hot, too. Both of you guys, great job. 3-3. Let's go to a not-so-tough tiebreaker question. Holler out your name if you know the answer. Your name will be a buzzer. Wait until Brian Burton finishes asking the question before you buzz in.
2: Who's the last person you yelled at?
7: Mark.
6: Summer.
1: It was Mark.
0: Mark, who'd you yell at?
7: Definitely my kids.
0: Why? What happened?
7: They keep leaving their dirty clothes in the bathroom, and I got to look at it, and it's, you know, it just drives me crazy.
0: Their dirty clothes in the bathroom. You don't like that? They leave it on the floor or something, do they?
7: No. You know, they're unmentionables that, like, I just don't want to see. I got two daughters, you know?
0: They're leaving their unmentionables in the bathroom. Okay. And do they have a laundry basket or something?
7: They do, you know, and they just got to pick it up when they're done, and drives me crazy.
0: So they leave their undies in the bathroom and then walk out without them or something?
2: Well, my kids do the same thing.
0: Do they really?
2: We don't ask for much.
7: Right?
2: We're not asking for much. You get so much from us.
0: So are your kids walking around naked or something?
2: No, they take a shower before they put on their pajamas.
0: Okay.
2: They just leave their clothes.
0: And they leave their underwear just right there on the floor.
2: Yes.
1: And sometimes you take the pajamas out, but the underwear just kind of falls. I'm trying to stick up for the kids here.
0: Well, I will tell you this, and this is not good news for either one of you. Not good news. I went into my son's room. He's gone back to college. I found his underwear hanging off the air purifier. So it doesn't change.
7: Not that bad.
0: Guys, win. You got it, dude. Woo! Battle of Sexes Championship Certificate. Post it on social. Use the hashtag Valentine the morning you share that with Brian, okay?
7: Thank you.
0: You're welcome. As you exit the stage, this moment is entirely yours, Summer. You take it away.
6: I'm so sad, but congratulations. And I need you to know my high school song is definitely White Lines.
0: Oh, really? Okay. No, that's not bad. It's odd.
6: That brings me right back. But it's the song of my years, of my high school. That
0: not was demonstrative sad. What was happening in your years of high school.
6: Oh, absolutely not. Yeah. Absolutely
0: got it.
6: Okay. No.
2: It's an interesting song choice.
1: I don't know that one, I don't think.
6: Well, I mean, it was the one that takes me back to high school every time I hear it.
0: It was a popular song.
2: Yeah.
0: Right. Popular song.
6: It was.
0: It's not you acting out on that song.
6: Absolutely not.
0: Got it.
6: Absolutely
0: we're going to have to explain this to Jill and John in a second. Brian, the dirtbag that he is, knew exactly right away.
2: Immediately knew that song.
0: Knew exactly what we're talking about.
6: I know you did.
0: Hang on, love.
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0: 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It's Valentine of the morning. Coming up, what song instantly brings you back to high school? Text in 31043.
1: Like Mr. Brightside from The Killers. This text says, every single school dance, that song was always playing.

0: 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It is Valentine in the morning. Good morning, Courtney. How are you?
1: I'm doing well. How are you guys doing?
0: I'm doing great. I just found out about a new Narnia movie. It's a big deal.
1: Exciting.
0: I love those movies. All right, so what's the song that takes you right back to high school?
1: Really, anything Avril Lavigne, but specifically something about I'm With You always takes me back to like the fall, autumn, and like Friday Night Lights.
2: Oh, yeah.
3: Yes.
2: Yeah.
4: Such a good one.
0: She had some bangers. This is a great song. We're playing it behind you right now.
1: Yeah. This reminds me of me, my friend. We went to all the football games, mainly because there are two guys on there that we had crushes on.
0: Yeah.
1: But we would go to the home games, and then her mom actually would drive us to all the away games. So we would go to all the games together.
0: Oh, you guys were solid. Did you ever become boyfriend-girlfriend with these guys, or they ever notice you guys?
1: Actually, yes. I actually ended up being with the quarterback of the football team senior year.
3: Okay. Nice.
1: So...
0: And did you guys date after high school, or was that it?
1: We were together for a little bit after our senior year, but it wasn't too long. Then we broke up, but yeah.
0: Gotcha, okay. And how long ago was this? How long ago? When did you graduate high school?
1: 2003. So, like, what is that, over 20 years ago? I feel so old saying
0: I don't even do the math at that point. I know.
3: Because I graduated in 2002, so this song reminds me of my first, it reminds me of my first semester in college, you know, driving, and it's so funny because, the fall, it immediately takes me back to the fall.
1: Yeah. You know, no, it's just like fall vibes.
3: Yeah.
0: Yeah, it's a great song. Courtney, have a great day.
1: Thank you, you too.
0: Okay, bye, love. Danica, how are you?
5: Good morning. Great. How are you guys?
0: We're doing all right. What song takes you right back to high school?
5: Bruno Mars, Just the Way You Are.
0: Oh, no. Mm. Give me a little bit of that flavor. Go ahead. Let me hear you sing it.
5: Oh, no, thank you. But it would be so bad. All right. Just the way you are.
0: Yeah, girl.
5: When I see your face, there's not a thing that's... something else.
0: That's it. You're nailing it. We're back in high school. Nice job.
5: Oh, wonderful.
0: So why that song?
5: I feel like so I've been listening since at least I was in high school. So at least 2008, 2009. And I have distinct memories of being in the car with my mom driving to school and her being like, this is a great song. And then she would start singing along with it in the car.
3: Oh, that's cool.
0: I love that memory for you. I love that memory for us.
5: Yeah. So I, you know, remember all of the jokes through time as time has gone on. And so it's just, you guys are so special and held such a good spot in my heart.
0: Oh, that's very sweet. Are you alluding to the fact that some of the jokes might have been repeated?
5: I don't think so. I think you're pretty current on what's going on. Yeah. But over time, you definitely are like, was that a nod to something that was said 6 years ago? I don't know.
0: A nod to something from 6 years ago. It sounds like it might be us. You're so sweet. You got to come and sit on the couch sometime.
5: Oh, that'd be wonderful.
0: Yeah, slide into Jill's DM. She's in charge of the couch, and you're more than welcome to come by.
5: Thanks, guys. I hope you guys have a great rest of your day.
0: You too, Danica. Bye.
5: Bye.
0: Sweet, sweet lady.
3: Very nice.
0: That, the words that she said there, and the memory she shared with her mom and that she still remembers it so fondly. Mm-hmm. I cannot ask for anything better than that right there. That sums up why we do what we do. Mix
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0: The Pioneer Valley's hit music mix 93.1. It is Valentine in the morning. Song that instantly takes you back to high school. Kayla, what is it for you?
1: For me, it's Young, Dumb, and Broke by Khalid.
0: Young, Dumb, and Broke by Khalid.
2: Yeah, we're just young, dumb, and broke, but we still got love to give while we...
0: I don't know if I know this one.
3: This is like the OG Khalid song right here.
0: John has a lot of uhs today. Tell me about this song, Kayla.
1: It was just a really good song. I think it came out when I was in my second year of high school. And, we all related to it in whatever way. And it was catchy and on the radio. So we just always played. And it was really good.
0: Oh, that's cool. Yeah, when you relate to a song like that, it just brings you instantly back to those memories and those moments. It's good.
1: Yeah. So when he released his song Talk Later, I actually made that my alarm for high school, like when I would get up in the morning.
0: Oh, did you really? Yeah.
4: Oh, so now when you hear it, does it immediately give you that panic of, I gotta get up?
1: Well, I try not to. My alarm now is actually the radio station, you guys.
4: So oh, well, good.
1: It's even better.
0: Girl, you are a saint. I've been telling people to do that for years. What do you use? Like a Google speaker or Alexa, or is it your phone? What do you use?
1: Yeah, I use Alexa, so I have her set the alarm for like whatever time you need for such.
0: Yeah.
1: And she'll just, instead of like making an alarm noise, she'll just immediately start playing the radio station.
4: That's
0: how you set the alarm. Mm-hmm. You are the best. Kayla, thank you very much.
1: Thank you, guys. Have a good
0: morning. What time do you usually get out of bed? What time?
1: About 8 o'clock.
0: Oh, what a life. You're up early today,
4: nice.
0: Though.
1: You guys are always up so early. I always wonder, I'm like, what time do they start to get to work? Because I'm like, they are on the radio by 6 o'clock.
0: 5 o'clock. 5 o'clock, girl.
4: My alarm goes off at 3 a.m.
1: Oh. Oh, no.
0: Who stinks to be you? No, we should try and say hi to you someday, like at 8 o'clock, to make sure you're up. Like, Kayla, you out of bed? She's like, oh, my God, the radio's talking to me. Yeah. Well, listen, thanks
1: it's
0: for calling in.
1: Way more... relaxing, but yes, thank you guys.
0: Oh, we're way more relaxing? Okay, good. I like that. Kayla, time to get out of bed. Time to get up. All right, Taylor Swift, The Fate of Ophelia.

0: Mix 93.1. Good morning. It is Valentine in the morning. Brianna, good morning. How are you today?
1: Good morning. I'm good. How are you guys?
0: We're doing great. So what is the song that takes you right back to high school?
1: Okay. My song is Stars Are Blind by Paris Hilton.
0: Stop.
1: Yes.
0: Paris Hilton, there you go.
2: One of my favorite songs of all time.
0: Is it really?
2: It's in the top 10.
1: It's such a good song.
2: It's so good.
0: Didn't she recently come out with more new music or something?
2: She did.
3: Yeah. She's been DJing. Too.
2: Yeah.
0: Is she really?
3: Yeah.
2: I love this song.
1: That song is just top tier.
2: Mm-hmm.
0: It's top tier. I love it.
2: Takes you right back to the summer.
1: It takes me back to like MySpace, like putting it on your page, doing your top 8.
2: Oh, yeah.
0: Oh, that's so great. What year did you graduate high school?
1: I graduated in 09.
0: 09, gotcha, okay. It's good. It's a good song.
2: Fun,
0: it's not
2: know?
0: Bad, you know?
2: Yeah, it's simple. It's fun.
0: Oh, it's the simple life.
2: Oh.
1: I love it. I always tell my kids, take me back to that time.
2: Yep.
0: Oh, God. Isn't there always a time for all of us that we want to go back to? You know, you think it was a simpler time and stuff.
2: Oh, yeah.
0: Whether it's true or not, we had problems back then, too. But, my God, that's a good song.
1: Yes.
0: Good choice. Thanks, Brianna.
1: Thank you.
0: Have a great day.
1: Thank you so much. You too.
0: Bye. Arceli, how are you doing?
4: Good. How are you?
0: Doing good. What's the song that takes you right back to high school?
4: Brass Monkey.
0: Oh, Brass Monkey.
4: I feel so old. Everyone else is calling in with other songs that are so more current.
0: No, don't worry. I haven't done mine yet.
3: Sorry. But he's not wrong.
0: Go ahead, Arceli. Let's hear you sing a little bit. Go ahead, Brass Monkey. Take it away, girl.
4: Oh, God. Brass monkey, that funky monkey, brass monkey, that funky monkey. That's all I remember. Brass
0: monkey. So that takes you right back, huh?
4: Yes. They performed, the cheerleaders, they just performed it all the time on the rallies.
0: Oh, did they really? Okay, the pep rallies, yeah.
2: Yes. Does brass monkey mean anything? Like, is it a euphemism or?
3: Oh, why did you have to ask?
0: Jill,
3: why did you have to ask?
2: Is it really something?
0: Now we have to explain it to you.
2: You don't. You can just say yes, and I can Google.
3: I wouldn't if I were you.
0: Do you want us to show you?
2: Oh, I don't think so. No, thank you.
0: Thanks, Arceli.
4: Thank you, guys. I love you guys. You guys make my day. Have a great day, you guys.
0: Come by anytime, love. Sit on the couch.
4: Thank you. Yes, that'd be great.
0: Yeah, just slide into Jill's DMs. We'll get it taken care of. Some texts coming in here. This is very sweet. Val, my kids are the third generation of people in my family that have been listening to you, and my kids are listening to you right now. How sweet is that? Thank you. Of course, what you guys do matters. I listen to you in the car driving my kids to school, and I still listen every day because it reminds me of that time. And Val, your sharing of your sister's divorce helped me through mine. So yes, what you do matters. And you guys need to do First Sip more. I was so mad when John P. canceled that. Brian, what takes you back to high school?
5: It's probably the song My Own Worst Enemy by Lit.
2: Oh my gosh, yes.
5: I was hanging out in the parking lot somewhere. I had huge black JNCO jeans that were like massive. I had all these like bracelets up and down my arm, spiky hair, a little punk. Can we
0: forget about the things I said when I... Have you showed your children pictures of you back then?
5: Yes, actually just came up the other night where like I had my hair like really spiked
0: out. Yeah.
5: My girlfriend at the time would put this like jello gelatin in my hair to like make it stick way, way, way, way out. And yeah, they seem embarrassed.
0: This is the same guy that's telling now to pick up their underwear off the bathroom floor. They're like, no. That guy we might be afraid of with the spiky hair, but not this guy that goes on the radio. I guess for me, it's more of a vibe of like songs like this. This would be like mid-80s for me, because I was an 80s kid. This came out like 85, I think. Small Town John Mellencamp. John Cougar Mellencamp back then, before he dropped the Cougar. This, Bruce Springsteen. It's good stuff. Takes me right back.
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0: The Pioneer Valley's hit music, Mix 93.1. It is Valentine in the morning. There's no way. I mean, like, I love that you say that as I'm about to open the microphone. Brian goes, guys, let's pull it together because we're laughing about something. Let's just try and be serious for like 2 seconds, okay?
1: There were a lot of pranks and jokes going on before the battle started.
0: Let's just try and be serious, okay? And then he hands me this piece of paper. Coming up later on this hour, what's the most embarrassing email address or screen name you've ever had? So how can we be serious when we're asking people to go, what's your embarrassing screen name?
1: This is deadly serious.
0: Are you still a Jilly Bean or something?
2: No, that was my Etsy shop name.
0: Jilly Bean was Jilly your Bean. Etsy shop
2: yep,
0: name?
2: Jilly Bean.
0: But did you sell beans?
2: No, it's Jilly Bean Creations. So I did a lot of personalization.
1: Oh God, are you still doing this?
2: No.
0: What happened to Jilly Bean Creations? That was a good side hustle.
2: Closed up shop.
0: You had the charge.
1: Oh, she went out of business.
2: Yeah, she did.
0: I feel like you didn't charge enough.
2: No, and I ended up doing a lot of stuff for free for my friends and things.
0: That's not a charge.
2: Yeah. No, it's not.
0: Jilly Bean Creations had to have somebody managing it, not her.
2: Right.
0: Because you're too sweet. You go, oh my God, you're getting married and you've listened to us since 07. I'm going to do your whole wedding.
2: Yeah.
0: All of your invites.
2: Sounds
0: you
2: right.
0: You needed somebody else doing it to put a price on something. Because your time is worth money.
2: Yeah, you know what I mean? Right? Thank you.
0: No, 100%. Your time is worth money.
2: My embarrassing screen name, though, was Slurpee 97. And when I made it, I
0: maybe
2: just
0: your
2: loved...
0: time's not worth money.
2: I loved 7-Eleven Slurpees.
0: Sure.
1: Why 97?
2: No, it was 1997.
0: When she made it.
1: That was
0: your
1: job. Sorry, I forgot. Happened to be 97. Back then.
0: Should you start up Slurpee 26?
1: Yes, let's
0: right?
1: go.
0: Slurpee 26. 26. And every year you just add a new year to it or something like that.
2: I like it.
0: You do love Slurpees.
2: I do. Yeah, especially I do too. Back then.
0: Do you remember when we went and got Slurpees after the talk?
2: Oh, yeah.
0: And we had to drink them and have them really fast because we had somebody on the show back then whose name we no longer speak of, Kevin. And he was on a big anti-sugar kick, John.
1: Okay.
0: So he would guilt the heck out of me and Jill anytime we had sugar.
2: Mm-hmm.
0: So I went over and did an appearance on the talk and we're coming back to the station. We know we're going to see him. And we pounded these Slurpees, these Icy's and stuff from 7-Eleven. And then we come in with like pink and blue tongues.
2: Yeah,
0: and
2: he's he
0: like,
2: knew.
0: What were you guys doing? And I'm like, Slurpee 97. It is a battle of the sexes representing the men. His name is Christian, works as a FedEx driver and enjoys date nights with his wife. What is up, Christian? What's up, buddy?
3: Hey, Christian. Hey, guys. Good morning. How are you doing?
0: Good morning.
2: Representing the ladies, her name is Lauren. She works as a financial analyst and enjoys playing pickleball. Let's hear it for Lauren.
0: What's up, Lauren?
4: Good morning.
0: Here's how it works, Lauren. I'm going to ask you a few questions. Christian and Jill's going to ask you the questions. Best out of three wins. If we're still tied, the end of regulation, we go to a not-so-tough tiebreaker question. We're going to start with the ladies. You guys are driving into school today. Have a great day at school. Have a great day at work. What movie franchise had titles like Goblet of Fire and Chamber of Secrets?
4: Harry Potter.
0: Harry Potter is correct.
2: Christian, what movie franchise had titles like New Moon, Eclipse, and Breaking Dawn?
3: The vampire one, Twilight?
2: That's right.
0: Current score is 1-1. Who is married to Blake Lively?
4: Is this me?
0: Yes, it's you.
4: Ryan Reynolds?
0: That's correct. And this is me.
2: Christian, who is married to country singer Blake Shelton?
3: Gwen Stefani.
2: That's right.
0: Guys, you're doing good. It's 2-2. Here we go. Here All we right. go. All right. Lauren, on social media, what does a DM stand for?
4: Direct message.
0: Yep.
2: And Christian, on social media, what does FYP stand for?
3: I've never heard of that. FYP.
2: Mostly on TikTok. FYP.
0: No, dude, if you're not on TikTok, it's going to be hard to figure out.
3: I'm not.
0: Oh, shoot.
1: Oh, no.
2: It's your For You page.
0: Oh, man.
2: Ladies win.
1: Oh, my God.
3: I never knew that. Congratulations, Lauren.
2: You won a Battle of the Sexes championship certificate. Post it on social. Use the hashtag Valentine in the Morning and share it with pride.
4: Awesome. I shall. This will be great.
0: Well, as you exit the stage, Christian, this moment is entirely yours. You take it away.
3: Have a great day, everyone. Thank you for letting me play.
0: Thank you, brother. Mix 93.
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0: Mix 93.1, it's Valentine in the morning. What's the most embarrassing email address or screen name you've ever had?
1: This text says, my first email was Hot Chick 2002, and I was 11.
2: Hi. They say the holy water's watered down, and this town's lost its

0: Mix 93.1, good morning. It's Valentine in the morning. Hi, Nadia. How are you?
1: Good. How are you?
0: Good. So what's that embarrassing name?
1: You're going to make me say it, huh?
0: Well, that is probably how this is going to work. I don't know. Maybe there's another way to do this. Hold on. Let's really think about it. All right. So you guys call out, tell us your embarrassing email address or screen names. You're going to have to say it. I'm sorry.
1: It was Extreme Angel Eyes.
0: Extreme Angel Eyes?
1: Yeah. I was like 13 when I had that. Now I'm 42. So imagine that.
0: Are you still using Extreme Angel Eyes?
1: I am. All of my my mortgage documents and my doctors and everything's tied to it. I can't change my life now.
0: Let's not get your domain out there. We don't want to know that. But Extreme no. Angel Eyes, okay.
2: Is it spelled X-T-R-E?
1: X-T-R-E-M-E-A-N-G-E-L, which makes it even worse. I didn't even spell it correctly.
0: How do you send that to somebody, as a professional, hey guys, I want to talk about my mortgage. This is Extreme Angel Eyes.
1: I preface that. I'm like, don't laugh. This is from when I was, a teenager. And then they always end up laughing at me.
0: People laugh at me too, because I'll give out my email and it has an AOL at the end of it.
1: Oh, yeah. We're old.
0: Okay. You didn't have to. I didn't laugh at Extreme Angel Eyes. You just said, well, that's something. Yeah, sometimes you have an email and you're like, I've just had it forever. You know what I mean?
1: Mm-hmm. Yep, exactly.
2: We did get a text of someone. Their email address was XX Emo Angel XX, and they had to use it on job applications.
0: No.
2: Because they didn't have any other email at the time.
0: No.
2: So you're not alone, Nadia.
0: Was the application to work with Chris Hansen?
3: Was it that hard to make a new email back in the day?
0: Yeah, it was, John.
3: All right.
0: It was very hard.
3: Sure.
2: It wasn't as easy as it was today.
0: Yeah. Okay. Nowadays it's so much
3: different.
0: Easier.
2: Yeah.
0: And they suggest things now. There was no suggesting back then.
3: You couldn't think of your name?
4: There was only AOL. You didn't have all these different options.
0: Yeah.
4: Where you could be John Camucci at Gmail.
0: And there were a bunch of Brian Burns already.
3: John Camucci at Gmail was taken in 1997.
2: There was no Gmail.
3: Okay, so at AOL.com.
4: Yes.
0: Yes. I bet you there might have been a John Camucci taken. You'd be John Camucci 1. Or John Camucci 2.
3: Okay, that's better than Angel Wings or whatever, you know?
2: Hey!
1: Oh, wow.
0: Wow. He's coming for you, Nadia. I'm sorry. He's coming for you. Listen, have a great day. Thanks for calling in.
1: Thank you.
0: You take care. Bye-bye.
1: You too. Bye.
0: You guys have no idea how good you have it. Now you can use hide my email. No, you can spoof your email. See whatever you want. Mm-hmm. What a life you live now.
3: The screen names do seem fun, but it just every time I see a screen name like that, it looks shady to me now.
0: It wasn't back then.
3: Hide your name.
0: Back then, you wanted something cool that popped out that was wild. It was crazy because it was your chance to be creative.
3: Totally.
0: Now people don't care about that anymore, you know? Mix
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0: 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It's Valentine in the morning. We've got texts coming in here, 31043.
1: This text says, my AOL instant messenger name was Blink-182 Chick Forever. I'm now a mom of three, and it's still accurate. And then this text I'm going to kind of clean up a little bit. It says, I was soccer stud, and then two numbers. And he said, I didn't know what those two numbers meant, and my mom was the one who actually helped me make it.
0: Ah, all right.
1: Mm-hmm.
0: All right. Thank you, Jill, for that. Here's Bruno Mars, I Just Might.

0: Make us preset on your iHeartRadio app, Mix 93.1. It is Valentine in the morning. Eddie, good morning. How are you doing?
1: I'm doing great, Val. How's it going over there?
0: We're doing all right. So what is the screen name from back in the day for you, your email address that's embarrassing?
1: So I have two. The first one was nerd_punk_number4_life. This is how you know I'm old. It was at hotmail.com.
2: Yep.
3: Nice.
0: Yo. Living your best nerdy punky life.
1: And
0: what was the other one?
1: To take it up a notch. It was hashpipe@weezer.net.
0: Dude, perfect.
2: Wow.
0: Listen to what's playing.
1: There you go.
0: That's very funny.
1: Neither one of those got me many corporate jobs after college.
0: No, that's the thing. Right. Yeah. That's wild. All right, dude. Thanks for calling in. Appreciate you.
1: Thank you.
0: Take care. Hey, Jen. Good morning. How are you doing?
4: Good morning. How are you guys?
0: We're doing good. So what's that embarrassing screen name or email for you?
4: So about 20 years ago, my ex made us matching emails. So it was JenLovesDiego21@yahoo.com, and his was reversed.
2: Uh-oh.
4: And if you know anything about iPhones, once you made an Apple ID, you can't really get another one.
0: So no. No.
2: Oh, gosh. And I have to think of him every time you forget. You have to log in.
0: No, so that's your iCloud ID?
4: Yeah, my Apple ID.
0: You can change that now.
2: You can?
0: Oh. Yes, you can. Yeah, yeah.
3: But it's like a whole process.
0: I don't think it is. What? I just got my first.
4: Good to know.
0: Guys, I just, like recently, got my first iCloud email.
3: Ooh.
0: Because I've been using my AOL one for my iCloud email.
2: That's what mine is.
0: Yeah. And I now have an iCloud email.
2: Oh.
0: And I haven't used it. It's pristine. It doesn't have a single email except welcome to iCloud in the inbox.
2: That's nice.
0: No one knows it. It's pristine. It's untouched.
3: Is it gopherValentine@iCloud.com?
0: God! You stupid! Why did you? Of all the things! Jen, thanks for calling in. I appreciate you.
4: Thank you. Have a good day, guys.
0: I gotta go change it. Hey, Monica. Good morning. How are you doing?
5: Hi, good morning, guys. I'm good. How are you guys?
0: We're doing good. What's that embarrassing screen name or email?
5: So back in the eighth grade on AOL, I made my screen name Platinum and the letter Q and the letter T. And since then, I'm like 38 now, and I still use Platinum Cutie for everything. It's been all of my emails on all of... Yep. Important document. Everything is Platinum Cutie at whatever the email is.
2: And that's what just stays with you. Kids these days will never understand that when you pick out that name, like Instagram names, you can change, you know? Mm-hmm. You can move on to other accounts and things like that. Those AOL emails, they stay with you and you use them for everything.
0: And once you start using them for stuff, it's such a hassle to unuse them or to change it. That's the thing. It's your bank, it's your mortgage, whatever. You're Platinum Cutie, you know?
2: Yeah.
0: You're Slurpee 97.
2: I know.
0: It's a hassle. All right. Do you have blonde hair?
5: I do not.
0: Oh.
5: I have black hair.
0: That was an interesting choice. I don't know. All right. All right, Monica.
5: Platinum was better than gold back then.
0: Yeah. Platinum. Platinum Cutie. There you go. I got it. Thanks for calling in, Monica. Have a great day.
5: You too, guys.
0: Take care.
5: Bye.
0: Did you want to read some of these, Jill?
2: Yes. So we've got Rachel who texted in that said my email was yum yum pickle. I love pickles, but definitely didn't notice the suggestive nature of the screen name.
0: That's the thing. Most of these screen names now, looking back, have a somewhat suggestive nature.
2: Yes. Another text says, being a fan of Desperate Housewives and loving their season 2 promo video with the song Juicy, I opted for Juicy Wisterian, which in more serious context was a bit awkward. Another text says, I was punk rock princess and I listened almost exclusively to Hillary Duff. Mm-hmm. And then this last text says, mine was Mrs. Justin Timberlake, followed by my birth year.
0: Cute, cute. Mix 93.

0: The Pioneer Valley's hit music mix 93.1. It is Valentine in the morning. All right, gonna wrap things up around here. Jill, thank you for your show.
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0: Have a great, great Thursday morning. Get out there, be the change in the world that you want to see. But do not forget, we are giving you money. Your chance at $1,000 coming up all day long.

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2: How would you like to hang out with the Jonas Brothers for the holidays? 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I'm going to tell you how in about 5 minutes. 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
1: Olivia Dean on your Thursday. Hey, it's Delana. 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
1: I'm going to be honest. We like giving you cash. 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
2: Oh, that's fantastic. Good news.
1: Yeah. And we want to give you money too. Okay. Top of the hour. Every hour, 9 to 5. So your next chance to win with us is going to be at 10.

0: This is Mix 93.1. Ella Langley and Shoes in Texas. Hey, if you're a fan of the show Girls back in the day, Lena Dunham and most of the cast, so they're going to reunite for a limited series on HBO. Adam Driver is not going to be coming back, but you know what? If you've missed the characters like I have, hey, it'd be fun to see him again for sure.
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1: Teddy Swims and Mr. Know-It-All. Olivia Rodrigo just announced she's going to collab with Chappell Roan on a remix of Expectations. Here she is with Good For You.

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1: Wow. You know what? It was so huge at the box office and streaming. There are more Michael Jackson projects in the works. I'll tell you more in about 5 minutes.

0: 93.1, the Pioneer Valley's hit music. Tame Impala with Jenny and Dracula. Hey, it's Delayda. Thanks so much for having us on. So there is going to be a new documentary coming out because Michael Jackson biopic was so well received at the movies and streaming, right? And so they are going to call it Spectacle, Michael Jackson at the Super Bowl. And they'll delve into the making and impact of his iconic halftime show. And it's going to be on Hulu and ESPN when it comes out.
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1: Yeah.
0: When the waiter says, enjoy your meal, and you say, you too. Yeah, we do that too. Guaranteed human.

0: It's Mix 93.1. You know, you can find us on Instagram at Mix 93.1. Olivia Dean, man, I need. Hey, it's Delano. So there was a pumpkin that was 2,800 pounds that held the Guinness World Record, the biggest pumpkin ever, right? And Ron Wallace of Coventry, Rhode Island, just brought in a 3,100-pound pumpkin to the giant pumpkin weigh-off. This thing weighs over 3,000 pounds, and it is now going to go into the Guinness World Book of Records. But I was just thinking, that's not something that you just throw in the car. I mean, do you have to have a crane? And do you put it on a semi to take it to the pumpkin contest?
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0: This is Mix 93.1, the Pioneer Valley's hit music. Bruno Mars and I Just Might. So if you've ever brought a date to your living space to see it for the first time, and if you wonder if you're being judged, you are if you have clutter or pet hair. Apparently, over 50% of us definitely say that that could be a deal breaker if they go into your house, and that's going on.
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1: It's Ari. Hey, it's Delayda. I hope you're having a great Thursday. So there's a new book out, and it's called The 10 Commandments of Longevity. And I'll tell you a couple of those commandments coming up in 10 minutes.

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2: 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How are you? So there's a book out. It's called The Ten Commandments of Longevity. 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But a couple of the big ones: don't skip sleep. Most adults need 6 to 8 hours a night. That is a biggie. And number two, keep moving. Regular exercise pays off at any age.
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You know, you can find us on Instagram at Mix 93.1. I really like that song. Dominic Fike and Baby Doll. Hey, it's Delana coming up at noon. Another shot at Easy Money. Are you ready to win $1,000 with us?

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1: 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It's Mix 93.1. It's a little bit afternoon. Miles Smith. Hey, it's Delana. And would you like to meet the Jonas Brothers and hang out with them for the holidays? You have an opportunity to do that. I'll tell you more in about 5 minutes.

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1: Ella Langley and Shoes in Texas on your Thursday. Hey, it's Delana and the Jonas Brothers. Would you like to meet them, hang out with them for the holidays, take a holiday photo with them, get some special holiday presents, get VIP access, tickets, airfare, the whole thing? 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
1: Yes, it's Bruno. Risk it all. Hey, it's Delana. Thanks so much for having us on. And Gaga's coming up. Tame Impala, too. 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
1: 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Just real people who still remember their OG Hotmail account and maybe still use it. Guaranteed human.

0: 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This is Mix 93.1. You know you're going to see some Draculas out trick-or-treating this year. There always are, right? And it's such a classic costume, isn't it? Hey, Sabrina Carpenter's coming up, Snow Patrol, too.
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1: 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Benson Boone never disappoints. 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

0: 93.1, the Pioneer Valley's hit music. Olivia Dean and Man I Need. Hey, I just want to say hi to Gavin, who's got us on at work today. 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Taylor, too.
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0: 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This is Mix 93.1. Bruno Mars and I Just Might. Hey, it's Delana. You know, it's funny, everybody that sees Bruno Mars in concert, they're like, wow, he was so good. He was so electric. He brings a huge orchestra with him, you know, wherever he goes, and they put on one heck of a show.
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0: 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Olivia Rodrigo and Drop Dead. You know, Eugene was able to do it.
1: Oh my God.
0: 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Next chance at 2.

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You can just tap the little red mic and we might play whatever you say back on the air. Hey, I'm Delana. It's Mix 93.1. 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
1: Hope you're enjoying your Thursday afternoon. My name is Raph. I can't believe we are halfway through October. The 15th. How are we halfway through? Flying by, Halloween around the corner. Let's get to it. Some heat waves for you. Glass Animals.

0: This is Mix 93.1, the Pioneer Valley's hit music. All right, Halloween around the corner. Of course, there's a list of the worst Halloween candies, okay? According to candystore.com, asked 3,200 Americans, a survey of 3,200 Americans, the worst candy that they believe exists. Number one, unsurprisingly, okay, I know there's going to be some people that are going to be like, no, I love it. Candy corn is the worst candy. Okay, I'm going to be part of the hater group too. I know. There are some people that love candy corn. You know what? Look at the bright side. More candy corn for you because I'm not going to touch it.
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0: Don't forget to tell your smart device to play Mix 93.1 on iHeartRadio. There you go. Ella Langley, Choosing Texas. My name is Raph. I could finally say, I kind of think I'm an Ella fella after watching her live. I saw Ella Langley live for the first time this week. Such a good show. And I think I'm going to get that get the merch now that says I'm an Ella fella. So watch out. I'm going to be wearing that Ella fella t-shirt very soon.
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This is Mix 93.1. I hope you're enjoying your Thursday afternoon. My name is Raph. Yes, this one for Becky. Sent us a talk back. Loves Vanessa Carlton, and so do I. We're going to sing together. 1,000 Miles. I'm not going to sing on the mic, though.

0: 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You can find us on Instagram at Mix 93.1. All right, my name is Raf. Susanna, what are you doing right now?
1: I'm actually putting my clothes away. I retired just last month and I went to Italy. Yes.
0: Wow, happy retirement, and I hope you enjoy that trip to Italy. Man, that sounds, I'm so jealous.
1: Thank you.
0: Who went with you to Italy?
1: My friend Maria.
0: Oh, is she retired too?
1: No, she still works.
0: Poor Maria, she'll get there too.
1: Yes.
2: Hey, it's Kevin Johnson.
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1: All right, Natalie on the phone here. Natalie, what are you doing?
2: Just going to get coffee.
1: Oh, I just got a cold brew too. What are you going to get?
2: I think I'll get a tea today.
1: You just said coffee, now you want tea. Less caffeine, right?
2: Yeah, I had too much caffeine this morning already. So.
1: You're like, oh yeah, I've already had 8 cups of coffee. I can't do it again, you know. You going by yourself to get some tea?
2: My sister's just here with me right now.
1: Oh, hi. What's your sister's name? What's your name?
3: Hi, I'm Katarina.
1: Katarina, hello. Are you guys getting coffee too, or are you getting tea?
3: Yeah. I'm getting coffee today.
1: Oh, you're going to get coffee. You're like, I don't care. I'm going to be wired all night.
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0: 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My name is Raph. Hope you're enjoying your Thursday afternoon. Lauren, how are you? What's going on?
1: I'm good. I'm getting boba right now.
0: Boba?
1: Yes.
0: Oh, kind of jealous. What do you get? Which one do you get?
1: I get the honeydew and lychee boba.
0: Ooh. Do you put a tapioca? You get the little things in the bottom, right?
1: Yeah.

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0: 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Katie, what are you doing right now?
1: I just picked up some pizza. 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

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Shout out to Courtney. She's at the gym right now doing a little run. I need some Sabrina Carpenter for some inspo, running inspo, listening on the iHeartRadio app.

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0: 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What do you do for work?
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2: 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I'm just here for me.
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0: Mix 93.1. All right, back behind the mic, back to work. Fired up to be hanging with you for the next few hours. Mario and Courtney Lopez here, gearing up for a lot of radio fun, including another fun and probably out-of-control pop quiz.
1: Plus, we'll share something fresh in Cordo's Corner, ask a random question, and celebrate Throwback Thursday like we always do by taking a quick musical trip into the past with our throwback soundtrack. All that, latest buzz, and more. So turn it up. You're on with Mario and Courtney Lopez. That's it.

0: Mix 93.1. Happy Throwback Thursday. Mario Courtney Lopez here, firing up the time machine for a quick little musical trip into the past with our throwback soundtrack. Short little trip this week, going back just 4 years ago to this week in 2022 when I finally got to voice myself on Family Guy after many cameos on the show. It was the season 21 premiere.
1: Nope, nope, nope. I'll only help if there's a quid pro quo.
2: Okay, what is it?
1: I want Mario Lopez to record my outgoing voicemail message.
2: Okay, I got what you asked for.
3: Hey, this is Mario Lopez letting you know that Hannibal Lecter can't get to the phone right now, so please leave a message. And now, I think I'm about to be saved by the...
1: Not good enough. I wanted him to record it as Slater.
0: People still come up to me and mention it. So thank you, Seth MacFarlane.
4: Oh, and musically, Lizzo found herself slowly slipping out of the top 10 after spending 2 weeks at the top of the Hot 100 earlier that summer with this banger.

0: Fire from Lizzo. Okay.
1: 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Nicky Yore and Daisy snagged themselves a top five hit with the song Nicky wrote in about 30 minutes while sick in his UC San Diego dorm room.

0: Johnny loved this song
1: back in the day. Remember this song?
0: That was his first jam that he was singing out loud.
1: It was on repeat. And also, yeah, after spending 15 consecutive weeks at number one, Harry Styles dropped down to third with one of the most dominant songs that year.

0: we say that song sounded like a little aha?
1: Right? Take on me.
0: A little late take on me. Hey.
2: And Sam Smith and Kim Petras were in the runner-up position, but on their way to number one with a song about infidelity.
0: Very appropriate title. Okay.
3: Coming up. More Mario Lopez coming up.
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14: 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My new book, The American Way of Killing, investigates America's gun violence crisis. Why is the richest country in the world plagued by such lethal violence? Through a series of stories, interviews, and archival tape, I confront one of today's most urgent moral dilemmas and examine why the U.S. has never quite understood its own problem and why you can't fix what you refuse to see clearly. 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
1: Mario and Courtney Lopez here, keeping the music coming your way as Cordo quickly tells us about some of the new things hitting TV and streaming.
2: Crystal Lake. It's on Peacock. Series premiere, all 8 episodes. A24's prequel to the Friday the 13th franchise. Ooh. Stars Linda Cardellini as Pamela Voorhees. Is that the wife?
3: That's the mother.
2: Oh, that's the mother.
1: The mother.
2: It follows the grieving single mother. Oh, hello. I should have just kept on reading. It follows the grieving single mother in the year after her son Jason's drowning at Camp Crystal Lake as strangers dig into her past and events spiral toward the origins of the famous killer.
1: Ooh, fun. Just in time for Halloween.
2: The Diplomat, season 4. It's on Netflix. All 8 episodes. Keri Russell returns as U.S. Ambassador Kate Wyler. After season 3's fallout, she navigates a dangerous conspiracy involving President Grace Penn and VP Hal Wyler and a Russian weapon that threatens the U.S.-UK alliance.
1: A lot going on right there. I heard the show's good, though.
2: I have no idea what I read. And also returning tonight, season 10 of 911, second season of 911 Nashville and Grey's Anatomy, season 23,
1: unbelievable,
2: crazy, premieres at 10 p.m. all over.

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1: Mauro Courtney Lopez. I wanted to say thanks again to everyone for all the birthday wishes sent our way. Mrs. Lopez and I had birthdays just a couple days apart. Mentioned the other day that Cordo put together a bit of last minute hibachi party for us last weekend. That's combining bocce and hibachi, the sort of Benihana type grill. It was a lot of fun. Anyway, my buddy Blanket flew out from Ohio and he's been staying with us. And he pulled an interesting move the other day. My dude decided to have chocolate cake for breakfast, which is fine. Okay, that's just
2: your YOLO. You only live once.
1: You only live once. As you get older, I think that becomes more of your move. I knew a dude that had ice cream for breakfast. But here was a weird thing. He had the chocolate cake for breakfast, and then 10 minutes later, had a full-on regular breakfast, like eggs and bacon and stuff, and then went back to more chocolate cake. I was disgusted. Once I go sweet, I cannot go back. I don't know if your taste bud starts to change as you get older, but that was a weird move. Am I alone on this? We got to see if listeners agree with this move. Our senior listeners probably do.
3: Yeah, they may be down with it. It sounds disgusting to me.
1: Doesn't it? It's a weird deal. Like, how can you... That doesn't sound enjoyable. Dessert is at the end of the meal for a reason.
2: I have been known to eat a cookie or so before the dinner.
1: Before dinner, not first thing when you wake up for breakfast.
2: By the way,
1: that was chocolate cake one day. The other day, he had chocolate cookies. And another day, he had the pie, an apple pie.
3: So he's starting with dessert.
1: He's starting with a dessert.
3: For breakfast.
1: He wants to make sure, I guess, he gets it in.
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